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0: 20 horas, 34 minutos. 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
1: You take the clothes off my back and I let you.

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4: 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It's a dream come true for fans of the electropop duo Two Charm today.
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4: 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Two Charm Robots.
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17: This one is really, really special.
16: And our two charm robot boyfriends are arriving.
17: Are you really worth the hype?
16: And also, our parents have just left for the weekend.
17: How's ultra timing?

0: Is that the shoe? I don't think so. No.
1: What about these?
0: No.
1: The blue?
0: No. Tuck tie fast.
1: No.
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0: 21 horas, 48 minutos. 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
1: This is fun. You guys overruled, by the way. Yes, I'm gonna play you guys another brand new song right now. It comes out next month with the record. The record's called Steel Town, and basically just follows my journey over the last 3 years of going back to my hometown and reconnecting with my old mates and old places and my roots, and then building back up from there. And I certainly went through all the stages of grief. And I tried drinking too much. 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No joke, I even went down to the jungle in Costa Rica and took ayahuasca for like a week. 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

0: Yeah, we're having a good time out here.
1: He dipped that way.
0: All right, let's go follow.
1: That way to that location.
0: Oh, good. Cool. Bannon.
2: Yeah, I'm Seth. What's up, man? Matt.
0: Good to meet you too.
2: This is my new bike right here.
0: This you?
2: Yeah. Got the third logo right there, match the ring.
0: Damn.
2: With red line. Yeah. They got the rest in peace mirror at the bottom. Forever mirror.
0: All right.
2: Yeah. We got the launch right here.
3: Yeah, man. Orilla, rest in peace. We are ready. That's the evolution. That's Orilla, man.
4: Love that.
3: Miss her, man. 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This summer ain't the same without her. 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
1: A music video?

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0: 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Are you dumb? Told you don't ever mention my kids, bitch.
1: 5 horas, 46 minutos. 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